Hello everybody and welcome to OK Radio. My name is Gea Palau and I'm your English teacher. This is OK Radio, un programa para aprender inglés a la radio.

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And democracy is not perfect. But we have never had to put a wall up to keep our people.

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We may lose this valuable deep space communication link.

Big Snoop Dogg. Julio Iglesias Jr. Abel. The Brook. You did. 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

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It's just us, trust, taste the lust. 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I'm your man, you my lady. 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Dub. So give it up, now come get you some.

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Mr. Worldwide, Flavio Arellano, salute.

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My life. 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

Big Snoop Dogg, Julio Iglesias Jr., Abel, The Brook. You did? 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